0: 6.1, 6.5.
1: Battalion 1,
0: Chico Fire. Just information for the truck, sir. We are down an engine. Weather response. Engine 44 is on that medical out of the area. Certified Cal Fire, and they advise that it'll be glass beam and confirm that it's a working incident. They're not going to send.
1: Engine. Yeah, Battalion 1 copies. I'll be going at scene momentarily and giving an update.
0: She's a happy person.

0: Chief of Fire Battalion 1, jet scene, ready for report.
1: Battalion 1, copy.
0: Battalion 1, jet scene of a large three-story multifamily apartment with engine 12, nothing showing. Residents have evacuated, audible alarm sounding. Now we're going to be investigating. This is going to be offensive strategy, continued response. I'll be Notre Dame command on TAC 1.
1: Copy, Battalion 1 off scene with engine 12 for a large three-story, nothing showing. Building evacuated, audible alarm, out investigating offensive strategy, continue the balance on Notre Dame command on TAC 1.

0: 1, burn pile has been extinguished, LA 38 issued. 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
1: 2161 Orville, confirming numeric for 4022 Cedar Ranch Lane.
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Cross street of Cohasset Road. And North Avenue. Engine 4.

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1: Notre Dame Command.
0: Yeah, this is confirmed to be confined to a cooking unit. unit is also being requested for a potential medical, and just confirming you have a medic unit en route.
1: Copy, confined to a cooking unit, requesting medical for a second unit, and affirm we do have a medical route.
0: Command copies. I'm going to keep engine 12, truck 11, and engine 15 at the scene, releasing the balance.
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0: 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Juba.
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0: Juba, response.
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0: Notre Dame, command. Do you have our medics are inquiring on this? Code 2 or code 3?
1: Chief of Fire from Command, I'd like to continue in code 3.
0: Notre Dame. Command, are you able to advise which apartment number?
1: Stand by, I'll get back to you.

0: you can fire Notre Dame Command. The patient's going to be from the fire occupancy, number 116. Units are going to be bringing the patient outside the front.
1: Q fire copy, 1742.

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Cross Street of Cohasset Road, and Ridgewood Drive. 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

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Cross street of Highway 32 East End, Humboldt Road. 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

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Engine 2185, smoke check. 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

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Possible out hours, control burn. Possibly behind 5275. Miner's Ranch Road between Breeze Hollow Lane and Mount Ida Road, 1850.

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Cross Street of West 3rd Street and West 4th Street. Truck 11.

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0: Orville with a 2,000-hour dispatch levels. Valley fire danger rating 10%, dispatch level low. Foothills fire danger rating 1%, dispatch level low. Mountains fire danger rating 2%, dispatch level low. End of dispatch level update 2032.
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0: I have the ARP back on the line. They are a intake specialist with Horizon Detox. They're advising the patient to continue. They're advising that the patient may have had a seizure. The patient that they're describing, we have history with at 925 McIntosh Avenue, 925 McIntosh, and he has been aggressive towards first responders in the past, but RP advised keeping code 4 when speaking with him earlier.
1: Yeah, Chicken Fire Engine 12, we're code 4 with the subject. He's cooperative at this time. We're working on getting him off to the ambulance to get some help.
0: Engine 12, 2137.

difficulty breathing. 650 Manzanita Avenue, number 111. Cross street of Eileen Avenue, and Highway 99 bypass. Engine 2, use medics 2.

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Cross Street of Dr. Martin Luther King Jr. Park. 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Engine 44.

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Cross Street of Hancock Drive. Engine 5. Butte Medics 1.

engine 74, Butte Medics, medical difficulty breathing. The Haskell Street Apartments, 150 Haskell Street, Unit 35S Sierra, crosses a dead end in Cherry Street, midnight.

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Cross Street of Sagebrush Court and West Lindo Avenue. 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

tropical weather. 378 East 23rd Street. Cross Street of Fair Street. And Battersea Way. Engine 44.

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Modified response, 2355 Feather River Boulevard at the Hampton Inn Suites.

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At the Hampton Inn and Suites, 2355 Feather River Boulevard, across the Vordian Boulevard East, 0511.

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0: 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I'll be out investigating.
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Cross Street of East Park Avenue. Engine 44.

Engine 91, commercial structure alarm sounding, modified response for a CO alarm activation, the Hampton Inn and Suites 2355 Feather River Boulevard, across the Vore Dam Boulevard East, 0550.

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0: 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Our tank is going to be a person that'll respond to it.
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Truck 1.

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East Avenue, in El Paso Way. Cross street of El Paso Way. 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
0: 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It appears all occupants are out of the vehicle. The westbound lanes are both blocked by the accident. Like they're both speeding for traffic control.
1: Copy, all occupants out of the vehicle. Two vehicle TC westbound lanes are both blocked. Request PD and continue minutes. 734.

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First unit at scene, Table IC on Oro TAC 1, secondary Oro TAC 2, standby for response, check back 0736.

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0: 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Cross Street of Porter Way, and Tarmac Road. Engine 6, use Medics 1.
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Water. 701 East Lassen Avenue, number 232. Cross Street of Godman Avenue, 10th, driveway. Engine 6, use medics 2.

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0: fire smoke alarm. 1390 East Lassen Avenue. Cross Street of Richwood Drive. And Ceres Avenue. Engine 5.
1: Orville with fire danger rating and dispatch levels. Valley fire danger rating 8%, dispatch level low. Foothill fire danger rating 0%, dispatch level low. Mountain fire danger rating 3%, dispatch level low. End of fire danger rating and dispatch level 0832.

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Cross street of Downing Avenue. And Riviera Court. Engine 2.

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1: 341-0903.

difficulty breathing. 1, 2, 5, 0, Notre Dame Boulevard, number 1, 1, 6. Cross Street of El Monte Avenue, and Macrovia Avenue. 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

0: 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Cross street of El Monte Avenue, and McClovia Avenue. 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
0: And it's 74.

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1: 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PD's in route. And the patient has set the knife down on the ground. 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

74 smoke check. Dark smoke scene on the cameras in the area of 459 East Rio Bonito Road between Meade Road and Larkin Road, 1022.

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chemical poisoning. 1, 4, 5, 9, East Lassen Avenue, number 1, 5, 0. Cross Street of Ceres Avenue, 10, East Eden Road. Engine 2, Butte Medics 1.

of alarm. 7, 4, 5, West 7th Street. Cross Street of Ivy Street, and Cherry Street. Engine 6.

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Orville with the morning weather. Below normal temperatures and unsettled weather continues this week as a low pressure system moves through the area. Alongside improving humidity values, scattered showers and isolated thunderstorms are expected through this evening with a slight chance for snow showers along the Sierra above 6,000 to 7,000 feet at times. Mountain chances linger on Friday and Saturday with drier conditions and near normal temperatures expected elsewhere. Temperatures then trend warmer area wide late weekend into next week with lowering humidity break. Orville continuing today, mostly cloudy, temperature 65 to 70, humidity 51 to 60%, winds, valley, lower slopes, southwest winds up.

miles per hour. Chance of wedding rain, 10%. Chance of thunder, 11%. Friday, mostly cloudy. Temperature, 66 to 71 degrees. Humidity, 60 to 75%. Winds, valleys, lower slopes. South winds, 4 to 9 miles per hour. Ridges, upper slopes. Variable winds, up to 7 miles per hour, becoming south up to 7 miles per hour in the afternoon. Chance of wedding rain, 0%. Chance of thunder, 5%. End of morning weather, 1102 KBZ21. Break.

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Orville with fire danger rating and dispatch level Valley, fire danger rating 8%, dispatch level low. Foothill, fire danger rating 1%, dispatch level low. Mountain, fire danger rating 5%, dispatch level low. End of fire danger rating, dispatch levels 1132.

hazardous condition. 2, 3, 3, 4, Fair Street. Cross Street of East 23rd Street, N, East Park Avenue. Engine 44.

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0: There's going to be two bolt containers, looks like possibly passable to a roof guitar. Materials are contained what's inside the containers. I'd request a hazmat one and an additional tech. We have one additional hazmat tech on Division 44 to ID the substance. In addition, the alley next to Station 44 will be blocked off for all traffic.
1: Chico Fire, copy Station 44, located two containers of asphalt or roofing tar, requesting hazmat one with one additional tech, closing the alley next to Station 44, 1141.

hazardous conditions. 2, 3, 3, 4, Fair Street. Cross Street of East 23rd Street, 10, East Park Avenue. H. Mullins.

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Hall. 2, 1, 5, West Lassen Avenue. 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End. Hail feet away. Engine 12. 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
0: Engine 2 has made entry into the apartment and nobody is home. Do you have anything further?
1: 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That's negative. I'll see if I can find a phone number for Madeline. Her alarm, she's 98.
0: Copy, thank you. We'll stand by for that.

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Cross street of East 5th Avenue and East 7th Avenue. Truck 11.

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1: Engine 12 to handle. It occurred somewhere between 1501 Mangrove and East and Esplanade. The RP is going to be standing by for contact at East and Esplanade.

0: two cars, well, confirming that the one distance between Fifth and Mangrove is east of Esplanade.
1: Affirm. So he got to Easton Esplanade and realized that he's dragging some kind of power or telephone lines that he struck. He started his journey at 1501 Mangrove, so he doesn't know where it happened between those two locations, but he's pulled over and stopped for assistance at Easton Esplanade.
0: It's
1: 12,
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0: Engine 12, met up with the driver. This is going to be a power line that he hit. That's probably feeding a resident. We're en route. 5th Ave, the fairway, the alley, to see if we can find out where he ripped it off from.
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0: 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Both containers will be labeled. All units will become available here shortly. Air Command terminated.
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Engine 64 is available in response area. 64, 1415.

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1, need medics, medical, ill female. 733 Roberts Road between Oliver Road and Graham Road, 1428

with fire danger rating and dispatch levels. Valley fire danger rating 13%, dispatch level low. Foothill fire danger rating 1%, dispatch level low. Mountain fire danger rating 0%, dispatch level low. End of fire danger ratings 1430.

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Catroads been updated, WQS 72. Station 74, 1431.

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1: Engine 44 of Geomedics, traffic collision at East Park Avenue, cross of Dr. Martin Luther King Jr. Drive.

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0: 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CADWeb has been updated, WDN 302.
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1: 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We're responding.
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0: Lodge in 74. Orville in 74 appears to be two out of hours control burn, one with possibly illegal materials. We'll be investigating. It'll be at 42 Obermeyer and 43 Obermeyer, two residents. We'll be committed.
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CADWIP's been updated. Both engine 73 and engine 274 en route to station 74. 73-1640. 73.

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